says, oh, wrong number, sorry to waste your time. And I think to myself, why now? 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
1: 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I want to talk to you.
2: The last time we talked, Mr. Smith, you reduced me to tears. I promise you it won't happen again.

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Listen to the hummingbird. Don't listen to me. Listen to the butterfly whose day's but number three. Listen to the butterfly. Don't listen to me. Listen to the mind of God, which doesn't need to be. Listen to the mind of God. Don't listen to me.

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Listen to the hummingbird. Don't listen to me.

Breathe deep the gathering gloom. Watch lights fade from every room. Bedsitter people look back and lament. Another day's useless energy spent. Impassioned lovers wrestle as one. 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New mother picks up and suckles her son. Senior citizens wish they were young. Cold-hearted orb that rules the night removes the colors from our sight. Red is gray and yellow white, but we decide which is right and which is an illusion.

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When a cold springs me, when a shower. It's so brutal with the cold sky.

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Where he would have a hassle with the human race. 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Sure shot, cause the man from Mars stop eating cars and eating balls.